0: 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We tried. 7 times.
1: Why won't you die?
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2: Watch for a bit of traffic on 40 West round the curve through Broadway and 275 and west of Alcoa Highway toward 640. Going to see some traffic on 640 westbound past Western Avenue toward the 40 merge. You're looking pretty good.

shotgunning a can of soup and crushing it against his forehead like a beer can. Ouch! This is Duke.

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0: Remember, you give a man a fish, and he'll put his money where two birds are in the bush. Something like that.
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2: Watch for some volume on the west side on 40 eastbound off of 75 northbound merge and on through Watt Road. You're busy about moving on 40 west through Pellissippi Parkway and on 40 westbound west of Alcoa Highway in West Knoxville through 640. 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Only pay

And when I was a young girl, my dad warned me about the opposite sex. And he'd say, yeah, that's just what you need. Some crazy boy with wild ideas. You know what